0: 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He who comes to me will never go hungry, and he who believes in me will never be thirsty. Our Daily Bread. 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
1: Be alert and of sober mind. Your enemy, the devil, prowls around like a roaring lion, looking for someone to devour. 1 Peter 5:8.
2: Welcome to today's encouragement from Our Daily Bread. God is Greater was written by Bill Crowder and read by Stephen Tabor.
1: 1 Peter chapter 5, verses 6 through 11. Humble yourselves, therefore, under God's mighty hand, that he may lift you up in due time. Cast all your anxiety on him, because he cares for you. Be alert and of sober mind. Your enemy, the devil, prowls around like a roaring lion, looking for someone to devour. Resist him, standing firm in the faith, because you know that the family of believers throughout the world is undergoing the same kind of sufferings. And the God of all grace, who called you to his eternal glory in Christ, after you have suffered a little while, will himself restore you and make you strong, firm, and steadfast. To him be the power forever and ever. Amen. God is Greater, written by Bill Crowder. Before he became famous, the Mongolian warlord Genghis Khan killed his own half-brother to advance his position in the family. As he solidified his power, he began to build an empire more expansive than Alexander the Great's, stretching from Asia's Pacific coast to Eastern Europe. Ruthless in his tactics, the Khan and his people left a trail of death and destruction everywhere they advanced. His devastating military forays are unparalleled in recorded history. Today, we face a vicious foe, even more intimidating than a marauding army, an enemy who wants to conquer and devastate our souls. The Apostle Peter cautioned in 1 Peter 5, "Be alert and of sober mind. Your enemy, the devil, prowls around like a roaring lion, looking for someone to devour." This enemy is cunning and dangerous, like a great warrior, and is much more than we can handle on our own. But we have a great reason for hope. The Apostle John wrote, "The one who is in you is greater than the one who is in the world." This one who is in you is the Holy Spirit himself. We need not fear the enemy of our souls. As we rely on the Holy Spirit, we gain confidence that our lives are guarded from the one who's trying to conquer our souls. Our God is greater. We can trust him to be with us in everything. Let's pray. Lord, when the enemy prowls and fear rises, help us stand firm, knowing your spirit in us is greater than any threat. Strengthen us to cast our anxieties on you and remain steady under your mighty hand. In Jesus' name we pray. Amen.
2: As you go about your day, reflect on these questions. When have you sensed the enemy's opposition? How did you respond?